0: for the same series of situations, same challenges and obstacles, different people will respond in a different manner. For the person who creates stress, anger and fear, life will be a burden. For the person who crosses it with ease, acceptance and love, life will be a beautiful journey. The more we blame people and situations for how we feel, the more we will cross every scene unaware of our responsibility. When we take personal responsibility for our state of being, attention will be only on what we create, irrespective of situation. If we are calm and stable on the journey of our life, our vibrations give cooperation and support to others around us to make their life a beautiful experience. Our vibrations help them to emerge their divinity in response to situations.
1: If you wish to discuss your problem or have a question to ask or want to know your nearest Raj Yoga Meditation Center, write to us on awakening@pmtv.in or call us on 099 99